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28: Mainly clear through the evening and overnight hours, low in the mid-60s. Tomorrow, mostly sunny, few clouds building up in the afternoon with a high of 89. Clouds tomorrow night, low 67. Partly cloudy on Sunday with a high near 90. Monday, mostly cloudy, high 90. I'm Georgia WeatherNet meteorologist KJ Allen.
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The grown and sexy folks are on the floor. 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
12: Mainly clear through the evening and overnight hours, low in the mid-60s. Tomorrow, mostly sunny, few clouds building up in the afternoon with a high of 89. Clouds tomorrow night, low 67. Partly cloudy on Sunday with a high near 90. Monday, mostly cloudy, high 90. I'm Georgia WeatherNet meteorologist KJ Allen.
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0: 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I'm Marlisa B. Fancy. 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
1: Regulators. You regulate any stealing of his property. 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Earn your keep.
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0: And if you missed the show, see, everybody want to try to play around with the bad boy. 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Give me the nerd. 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
1: Well, you sure got him.
0: No. You walking around in what, windbreakers?
1: In windbreakers. All his shoes are New Balance. 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
2: Oh, my God.
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2: I love it. 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

0: 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And let me ask you something. Are we outside tonight or are we sitting home in our favorite PJs pretending we're going somewhere later? 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
19: Mainly clear through the evening and overnight hours, low in the mid-60s. Tomorrow, mostly sunny, few clouds building up in the afternoon with a high of 89. Clouds tomorrow night, low 67. Partly cloudy on Sunday with a high near 90. Monday, mostly cloudy, high 90. I'm Georgia WeatherNet meteorologist KJ Allen.
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0: the show. See, everybody want to try to play around with the bad boy. 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I had an older sister, and I watched her. 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Give me the nerd. I don't want the thug, but I'm good.
1: Well, you sure got him.
0: No. He's walking around in what, windbreakers?
1: In windbreakers. All his shoes are New Balance. 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
0: Oh, my God.
2: 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Now, look, woo-hoo. 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
14: Mainly clear through the evening and overnight hours, low in the mid-60s. Tomorrow, mostly sunny, few clouds building up in the afternoon with a high of 89. Clouds tomorrow night, low 67. Partly cloudy on Sunday with a high near 90. Monday, mostly cloudy, high 90. I'm Georgia WeatherNet meteorologist KJ Allen.
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1: Yeah, this is a story of famous dog. For the dog that chases its tail will be busy. He's a clapping dog, rhythmic dog.

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0: such a crazy feeling, though. 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

0: Didi in the morning. And if you missed the show, see, everybody want to try to play around with the bad boy. My sister did. I had an older sister, and I watched her. I was like, I'm good. Give me the nerd. I don't want the thug, but I'm good.
1: Well, you sure got him.
0: Nah. He's walking around in what, windbreakers?
1: In windbreakers. All his shoes are New Balance. 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
0: Oh, my God.
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3: Hey. 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
4: Clear mid-60s this morning. Plenty of sunshine. A nice quick warm-up into the upper 80s. Humidity up just a bit as well. We'll have sunshine to start out Sunday. An isolated shower back in the afternoon. Disturbance off to our south. Low 90s. Partly sunny. Upper 80s on Monday. From the Georgia Weather Net, I'm meteorologist Jason William.
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0: Everybody want to try to play around with the bad boy? 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I had an older sister, and I watched her. 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Give me the nerd. I don't want the thug, but I'm good.
1: Well, you sure got him.
0: Nah. He's walking around in what? Windbreakers?
1: In windbreakers. All his shoes are New Balance. 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
0: Oh, my God.
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3: Clear mid-60s this morning, plenty of sunshine, a nice quick warm-up into the upper 80s, humidity up just a bit as well. We'll have sunshine to start out Sunday, an isolated shower back in the afternoon, disturbance off to our south, low 90s, partly sunny, upper 80s on Monday. From the Georgia Weather Net, I'm meteorologist Jason William.
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0: And if you missed the show, see, everybody want to try to play around with the bad boy. My sister did. I had an older sister, and I watched her. I was like, I'm good. Give me the nerd. I don't want the thug, but I'm good.
1: Well, you sure got him.
0: No. You walking around in what, windbreakers?
1: In windbreakers. All his shoes are New Balance. Hey, Chris, the only one that still wear pants with a cuff in them.
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10: Clear mid-60s this morning. Plenty of sunshine. A nice quick warm-up into the upper 80s. Humidity up just a bit as well. We'll have sunshine to start out Sunday. An isolated shower back in the afternoon. Disturbance off to our south. Low 90s. Partly sunny. Upper 80s on Monday. From the Georgia Weather Net, I'm meteorologist Jason Williams.
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0: Hey, it's Dee Dee in the morning, and if you missed the show... See, everybody want to try to play around with the bad boy. My sister did. I had an older sister, and I watched her. I was like, I'm good. Give me the nerd. I don't want the thug, but I'm good.
1: Well, you sure got him.
0: Nah. He's walking around in what? Windbreakers?
1: In windbreakers. All his shoes are New Balance. Hey, Chris, the only one that still wear pants with a cuff in them.
2: All right, man. Now, look, next week you got to tap in because comedian and online personality, a.k.a. the queen of gossip, Tasha K, will be joining us, and comedian Mark Curry will be on the show.
3: Hey. I love it. And we got a whole lot of mess, like the mess that my kids have at the house right now, to sort out through inside of the Hot Topics.
1: Hey, come on now. And look, ain't nothing changed. I'm still going to get you paid with that $1,000 minigame.
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0: included jazz. Let's see what is so much they have covered. Jazz, blues, gospel, rock, and roll, and hip-hop. So it's a great day. The celebration was created in 1979 by Philadelphia International Record co-founder Kenny Gamble, a broadcaster, Damian Williams, and a radio DJ, Ed Wright. So on June 7, 1979, the late President Jimmy Carter decreed June to be Black Music Month, and he hosts the first ever celebration on the White House lawn. Congress officially passed a bill solidifying the observance in 2000. The month honors the historical resilience of African Americans who use music to preserve culture and build the global music industry we know today. Amen. The National Music Museum, we're just appreciative for all of that this morning, knowing where it came from, when it started, and who put it in progress. And celebrating Black Music Month, however you want to, Black Music Appreciation Month. We want either one you want to call is fine. Good morning to everybody this morning. Glad to have you in. We are here and ready to go this morning. We appreciate all of you this morning. Good morning. Assalamu alaikum. Kisses and her bonjour. Hola. Whatever else we can say to make your morning a great morning. We're ready to have some fun. Please slow it down out there. My officers are out and they're protecting our community. So you got to slow it down. Please do not try to be texting and driving, not paying attention to the road. And then you're up on an automobile before you know it. And then you have hit someone. So please be careful. Please be careful out there. Good morning to all our law enforcement agents that are out working this morning, those that work overnight. A lot of people don't know those work overnight is just as important as those that work in the daytime, because they're missing their sleep. So they have to learn how to go back home and sleep during the day when most of you are still sleeping, or some of you have turned the radio on and had the radio to go off and probably back in the bed sleep, or going to wait till something come on and it just smooth and wake you up, I tell you. The scripture this morning, let me do the scripture. Today is Saturday, June 6th, Psalms 23:1-6. Everybody should have learned that one as a child in school. Whether they do it now or not, this should be one that everyone knows. The Lord is my shepherd. I lack nothing. He maketh me lie down in green pasture. That's the way it is written in the Daily Bread. Green pastures and God's provision is the theme this morning. So make sure you read it and you can find out more about it, okay? We appreciate all of you. Law enforcement, firemen, EMS this morning. All the cab drivers, 127, good morning to you. They up early too. Yeah, they have to get up and take people to work. So good morning to them. Please drive with caution, all of you out there. All the truck drivers everywhere, men and ladies, good morning to you. The new ladies that are receiving their CDL license that are on the road, congratulations to all of you that graduated from the CDL class here in Albany, Georgia, at Albany Tech, under many of the instructors over there. One special, the commander, Mr. Smith, good morning to him this morning, and to all the other educators that's over there that's teaching the CDL classes. I hope that y'all do well. Don't call me if you can't do well. I can't help you. You just going to have to learn how to get it yourself, okay? All right. But we thank the Creator, all those fine firemen. We need some more firemen. We need some more law enforcement, too. You see all those cars up there? You pass by, see all them cars, not nobody in? We need somebody in those automobiles. Our tax dollars done paid for them big old pretty cars. Get them. Get in there and ride. But we need more for you to ride. Those of you that's coming off of being going through the training to be an officer, we congratulate you as well. EMS, good morning to you this morning. Good morning to the postal riders this morning, all of the postals. Good morning to them this morning. Good morning to the farmers out there, the engineers out there working on our bridge. Hopefully it's going to be ready by Albany State time. Hopefully it will be. They got everybody through last year without any problems, so hopefully we'll have it done this year so that we can get, y'all can start riding, you all can start riding on the other new bridge. I think it's going to be a little wider. It looks like it's going to be a little wider, but we just thankful for it. Again, today is Saturday, June 6th. It is Black Music Month, Music Appreciation Month, whichever one you prefer. So you know we'll be doing some great music for you. We'll do your little get-up exercise music. We have to wake up with I'm Blessed. I always want to do something that encourage everyone that whether you go to church or don't go to church, you can appreciate the music, like Uncle Charlie with I'm Blessed and Whitney with I'm Every Woman, because this is I'm Every Woman Morning Love Cafe every Saturday. Try to encourage not only the women, but try to encourage everybody that listens. At 5 o'clock, we put you inside of the School of Love. We are the station that you know is live. I'm not recording anything. I am live. Everything that's around here might be recording right about now. But the queen is most definitely live, baby. Can't get no liver than this. What's up, fire officers out there? Can y'all holler one time? That's what I'm talking about. What's up, Mr. Outlaw? All right. Let's go to some music. Oh, I need to pray on it. Ooh, don't tell nobody I missed the prayer. Heavenly Father, we thank you this morning for this day. As we look to you this morning, the author and the finisher of our faith, for everything that we need. God, we're asking coverings for each and everyone. We're asking parents to do what they're supposed to do as parents and not be so much of a friend to your child. Be a parent to them. If they're doing wrong, correct them. No matter how old they are, when they grown, yeah, they don't want to hear it. And sometimes you don't want to hear it. But if you're wrong, just correct it. It's okay. We're praying for every little bit of child that they don't go without any food today. Praying that you watch the children, their children with autism. If the parents have to watch them, can you imagine what the teachers or the educators or wherever they are, they have to watch them? It's a lot of work. People don't realize that because you never had a child with autism, so you don't understand. There's a whole lot. I never had one, but I do understand what they have to go through. I've seen their things that they have to go through, and they be tired, but they still have to make those kids mind just as well as you make your kids that don't have anything that mind. They must mind. So remember to love on everybody this morning. Love on your family. Wake up saying good morning. If God opened your eyes this morning, say thank you, Lord. If you don't say a prayer, just say thank you, Lord, for allowing me to still be here, because there's some that's having ongoing services as we pray for them today. Many we may know, many we may not know, as we just pray for the industry of music this morning with the late, my man, Peebo Bryson, and his family this morning, and so many others. We're just praying for all of you. We don't have to know you personally, but we're keeping you lifted up in our prayers as well. Please, love on your family. Treat your family right. Get out of the nastiness and just say, I'm sorry. It doesn't matter who started. Don't stop speaking. That's the worst thing you can do. You have to show people that you're not going to be like they are. You are held accountable for what you do, not what they do to you. Everybody will be judged according to their own. So you just do right. You're learning right. You might not do it, but one thing about it, you listen to this station, you can't say you don't learn the truth and how to love on people. We just say thank you again, Heavenly Father, for those that are at work right now, those getting up to get to work, and those who will be going to work this afternoon. Lord, we're just praying for safe travel if they're commuting, and as they're there, we're praying that they just do their job and just do what they're supposed to do. All the bickering has to stop, so all the killing has to stop. We're just praying for everyone, good, bad, indifferent. It doesn't matter. Just pray. Just pray. We can't never get enough prayer. That child has been disrespectful. Still pray for them. They came out your womb. Still pray for them. Don't stop praying. Those daddies that may not want to go and accept that child, but they were there. The dog was playing with the cat. Listen, one of these days, those kids grow up. They don't have to hear from the parents. And parents, don't put bad mouth on each other. Everybody will find out how everybody is and judge you according to what you've done to them. So please don't do that. Don't tell your child nothing negative about the parent. Parents, they'll find them out. Just do what you're supposed to do and love on them and take care of the way that you can. And God will help you with the rest. As we pray for every sickness that's out there this morning, those going to radiation, dialysis, wherever you may be this morning, every event that's going on, we're praying that it be successful today. Every business, we're praying that you prosper. And all of you, we're praying that you have a great day. Radio personality, this is in remembrance of all the late radio personalities that worked the airwaves. We know that there are some DJs that did not work airwaves, but we're praying for their families as well and remembering some of them as well. So we just say thank you again, God, for each and every one. As we pray this prayer, in your son Jesus' name, amen. One amen is sufficient to me. Because I know who I'm talking about, the 3 and 1. Good morning again to all of you this morning. It's about 12 minutes after the hour. Let's go ahead on and get Uncle Charlie in. And if you know the song, sing. Sing the song. Sing the song. I'm Every Woman Morning Love Cafe. Men, love on your ladies. Ladies, love on your men. Have a date night. Do y'all ever think about date night? You may not can do it the whole month. Take one night out of the month and do it, or maybe one day out of each week and do date night. Just do date night to rekindle what you've lost. That's why a lot of you start messing around, because you done lost the flavor. Put that flavor back into that cat and that dog and get it back right. Don't play with it. If you're going to play with it, leave it alone, because it's dangerous. You'll be done got in trouble, okay? From V117, good morning. Lady P is here. I'm ready. I'm ready. I'm ready. What about you? Good morning.
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2: 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My prayer was I asked God to not to let the devil kill me out here while I was in the streets before I could get back. But I said, if you give me one more chance at life and music, I promise you, I'm going to shout you out and I'm going to testify, and we're going to have a little church up in there.

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3: Clear mid-60s this morning, plenty of sunshine, a nice quick warm-up into the upper 80s, humidity up just a bit as well. We'll have sunshine to start out Sunday, an isolated shower back in the afternoon, disturbance off to our south, low 90s, partly sunny, upper 80s on Monday. From the Georgia Weather Net, I'm meteorologist Jason Williams.
4: 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Thank you, Jason Williams. We appreciate you for making sure we have the weather. It is Saturday morning. It's a great Saturday. Yours truly live right here at V-101-7. The Q, baby. We always do it. If you enjoyed the first Friday, our station, First Media Services, we were one of the sponsors along with Coca-Cola. So I hope you had had a good time. It was hot, but I hope you enjoyed yourself and had a good time. It'll be another one. They're going to skip July because, you know, that's 4th of July, and they'll bring it back in August, August the 17th, with the Barbecue and Brews Dirt Road Sports. And it'll be sponsored by Georgia's own credit union and CBS 44. So each month, they have different sponsors, so we did it this month. So we hope that you enjoy Black Music Month or Music Appreciation Month. We will be honoring and recognizing and remembering some of the great songs from the one and only Balladeer, who sung with a little everybody, and he made everybody's song a hit. So we will be doing a little Peebo Bryson, that's my baby. Oh, Lord, another one of my babies got their wings, I tell you. All right, God, I hear you. But we're praying for his family. Let's keep his family in prayers. And y'all don't have to know everything. And just keep the families in prayers when they're going through that time of bereavement. Because, you know, in 2018, once he did his new CD with Jimmy Jam and Terry Lewis, he got sick right then. I won't go through the details because I don't have to. You can read all the details, but I do remember when this happened. Because I had just got his CD, and we played it, and we introduced some music off it. And we will be doing that today. All day will be some music from none other than Peebo Bryson. We miss him. His music will live on here at this station, and we will be live all day that we are on. We'll be on from 4 to 6 and from 10 to 1. We got DD in the morning. If you missed some of the events that she did on this past week, you can hear them every Saturday. From 6 to 10, they'll be on throwing the throwback on you, so make sure you get ready for that as well, okay? All right, from V-101-7, we thank you for listening this morning. Be careful out there, please. Don't drive too fast, and don't drive too slow either, because they'll push you out the road. Please remember that S-T-O-P means stop, not Y-E-I-L-D. Some of y'all do that one. I've seen it. And you're going to mess right around, and you're going to hit somebody with that one when the sign says S-T-O-P. Just remember that, okay? There'll be some businesses open today. We'll tell you about 10. We'll tell you about everything that's open today, so you'll be able to go and participate with it, okay? Make sure you keep it locked to this station, because we are the information station that makes sure we try to give it to you right and how it comes in. If you do have community announcements that are free, bring them by the studios, 1104 West Broad Avenue, or mail them to that address, Albany, Georgia, 31707. I guarantee my postal lady will make sure we get it. We will get it. So just bring them to us, mail them to us, okay? As long as they're free. Don't call on no Saturday and tell me, can I put this on? No, you can't. You got to be done had it on. It may be on, if I find the papers here that Miss P have, then we'll do them, okay? All right, let's do my baby. This was a song that he did. Let me see, can I find it? He did an old Al Wilson classic, and the song was Show and Tell. Y'all remember when people did that? Yeah, we're going to feature that this morning. Show and Tell, one of my favorite songs, so many favorite. We're going to feature him all during the day today, so it'll be my time to do what I want to do, when I want to do it, and I'm going to do what I want to do, because this is my broadcast going on, okay? All right. Thank y'all for listening. I appreciate you so much. Be careful out there, drivers. Be careful, be careful, be careful. This is Peebo, Bryson, and Show and Tell. Good morning.

0: everybody want to try to play around with the bad boy. My sister did. I had an older sister, and I watched her. I was like, I'm good. Give me the nerd. I don't want the thug, but I'm good.
1: Well, you sure got him.
0: Nah. He's walking around in what? Windbreakers?
1: In windbreakers. All his shoes are New Balance. Hey, Chris, the only one that still wear pants with a cuff in them.
0: Oh, my God.
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0: You know, I remember the first time I saw you walking down the street. 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
0: 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Because, baby,

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1: Dedication goes out to Minister Johnny Wade and to his lovely wife, Minnie. Can't get any better than this, baby, on a Saturday morning. The late Curtis Mayfield, and so in love.

WQVE, Viva the 17. Hope that y'all enjoyed that. So in Love by none other than the late Curtis Mayfield. Sending it out to Johnny Wade. Yeah, I'm going to send that out to Johnny Wade. Johnny Wade, Johnny Wade, Johnny Wade. Like a little song like that. We got the late Gwen McCray coming back up. Doing it for her cousin who live over on Highland. You heard Still Rocking by none other than Gwen McCray. We're going to do The Long Ways Home. Beautiful song. The song says Long Way Home. For those of you like The Long Ways Home. From V1017, you're inside of the School of Love. You heard the late Floyd Taylor, son of Johnny Taylor. Virginia Cruz, I got you some Johnny Taylor coming. So just hold on to your hat. You heard his son with the song that says You Still Got It. You Still Got It. Good morning to DJ Thomas and Tessa. How y'all doing? Okay. All my radio personalities that are out there, good morning to you. DJ, the original, let me say that one, because it's more than one. The original DJ Thomas that worked radio and is a DJ. He does DJing as well, but he worked radio. So he still is a radio personality if he wanted to be one. And come on, you never get from being who you were. So good morning to him this morning. He probably snoring. Tessa probably woke. But anyway, good morning. Long way home from the V1017. Good morning to all the lovers out there and all the secret lovers. Ooh, might need to play secret lover. Let me see. Can I find that? Because y'all slipping and dipping. Now just be careful with that slipping and dipping. Don't get in no trouble. Don't let the cat and the dog get in the trouble. And bring out a little chick, chick. Chick! Chick! All right now. From V1017, good morning to the Sheriff Department. Good morning to APD this morning. Good morning to everybody at the Fire Department. That kind of fire y'all don't want to put out, do you? All right. I guess it's going to do what it want to do this morning. You know what? I'm getting a little tired of y'all trying to rule me. I told you, you can't rule me. Now you got to do what I tell you to do. I said long way home, okay? Can I get that? All right.

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12: Clear mid-60s this morning, plenty of sunshine, a nice quick warm-up into the upper 80s, humidity up just a bit as well. We'll have sunshine to start out Sunday, an isolated shower back in the afternoon, disturbance off to our south, low 90s, partly sunny, upper 80s on Monday. From the Georgia Weather Net, I'm meteorologist Jason Williams.
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Now, this is a tune that I composed, and it's called Tonight Is the Night That You Make Me a Woman.

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Come on now, I want you to play catch up. Because I don't want you waiting till I get to the end of my song saying, oh yeah, now I remember. 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

everybody. You're inside of the School of Love with Lady P, the Queen. Glad to have you in with us. That's from Days Gone By, the Style and Stylistic with You'll Never Get to Heaven If You Break My Heart. Oh, my God. You heard tonight is the night by Miss the late Miss B out of Miami, Florida, gone, but her music will live on. Also, you heard from none other than Harold Melvin and the Blue Notes featuring none other than the late Teddy Bear himself, Teddy Pendergrass, along with the late Sharon Page. She got her wings as well. The song said, we heard two from her, Hope That We Can Be Together Soon, and the song that says, You Know How to Make Me Feel. I like that one myself. You heard none other than Librato. Let's keep continuing. Librato in our prayers as well. You know, his wife got her wings too this year. So the song says, I Can't Live Without You. Let's see, we heard Lola, the late Lola, my friend out of ATL, said, Treat me like you want to be treated. That part. That part. Remember that. Coming up, I got to do an old Roberta Flack. And the song says, Feel Like Making Love. Oh, my goodness. You're inside of the School of Love with the one and only baby. 13 minutes before the top of the hour. I am your queen from V1017. Good morning to you.

0: the show. 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I was like, I'm good. Give me the nerd. I don't want the thug, but I'm good.
1: Well, you sure got him.
0: No. You walking around in what, windbreakers?
1: In windbreakers. All his shoes are New Balance. Hey, Chris, the only one that still wear pants with a cuff in them.
2: Oh, my God.
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0: WQVE, Viva the 1-7, good morning. It has been a great morning. I'll see you back at 10, and we're going to have a people morning, so it's going to be a great thing. That's Johnny Taylor, What Can I Say? Just because I love all of you out there, and I hope that you had a great morning, and I hope you learn how to love each other, put the fighting down, sit down and have a communication, put the cell phone down. When you're out eating, put the phone down. You can't enjoy a romantic dinner without that. Hey, get close to your man, get close to your woman, do a little slow dragging. Oh, I forgot, some of y'all don't know how to do that, but I like some slow music sometimes. You know what I'm saying? Hey, Jess is flying around somewhere in heaven, but I'm okay. I'll miss him, but I know I got to keep on moving on. So I'm praying for all of you out there. Have a great morning. Kisses and hugs to you, as Miss P would say, and I'll see you back at 10. DD in the Morning is coming up with the best of. It's 6 o'clock. Have a great morning.
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0: trying to get a win.
1: Yeah, we got Lynette on the line, right?
0: Yes, we do. And Lynette went to a date with TJ, and they had an amazing time. It was so good, they did the ugly.
2: Oh, not the ugly.
0: I'm getting straight to it. They did.
1: The horizontal limbo or something like that, right?
0: Yeah, yeah. Right, Lynette? And
3: hey,
0: ain't no shame.
3: D's. We can come back.
1: Hey, oh, yeah. Hey, Lynette, no, so she said it was good. It was good. It was good.
2: Yeah, they had that laugh at Taffy.
1: Shut up.
0: But there's a twist. There's a twist. What's going on?
1: Lynette, basically, Lynette, you told us that y'all had a great date. Y'all even hooked up at the end of it. But now he done ghosted you, and he ain't calling you back. Is that right?
0: All right.
1: So, we're going to get TJ on the line. Lynette, we need you to do us a favor and be quiet. We're going to call TJ. We're going to see what happened. I'm going to get some answers.
0: Plus R&B singer, actor, and TV show host Jennifer Hudson will be sliding through. But up next, get ready for date.
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0: 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We are V1017. It's Dee Dee's Weekend Kickback. We're all here. J. Cruz, Trey G, and comedian J.J. Williamson.
1: Hey.
0: Hey, coming up next, if you're wondering what's in store for you in the near future, sit tight. Psychic Kim Allen's going to be checking in.
2: Hey.
0: Plus, we got some more money for you with the $1,000 minute game.
1: Whoa.
0: But up next, J.J. Williamson says he's got his latest episode of
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0: He took off. 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
4: Partly cloudy, warm and humid again today, high around 90. Tonight, partly cloudy, low in the upper 60s. A few clouds around tomorrow, otherwise mostly sunny with a high of 90. Then more cloud cover building up as we head into Sunday night. Mostly cloudy on Monday. From the Georgia Weather Net, I'm meteorologist KJ Allen.
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0: 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It's Dee Dee's Weekend Kickback. JJ Williamson, Trey G, and Jay Cruz coming up, you guys. We got some extra cash for you with the $1,000 minute game. We're about to play that. 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You're probably wondering what we look like, what we're doing. Find me at D-E-D-E in the morning. It's simple.
1: Yep. 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Jay Cruz on air.
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or something about a conservative regular girl that still can beat up jazz. 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Mistakenly, nobody been in a bag, but how many bodies done been in her bag?

0: 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Thank you so much for listening to V101.7. It's Dee Dee's Weekend Kickback. All right, so Trey G, J. Cruz, and comedian J.J. Williamson. Coming up in the next hour, you guys, R&B singer, actress, and TV show host Jennifer Hudson's going to tap in. That's minutes away. You're checking out Dee Dee's Weekend Kickback.
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0: 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It's Dee Dee's Weekend Kickback. All right, so Trey G, J. Cruz, and comedian J.J. Williamson. Coming up, we're going to show some love to another entrepreneur with our Small Business Spotlight. And we're also talking to the actress, TV show host, and, I mean, EGOT winner, right? That means the Emmy, Grammy Oscar, and Tony.
1: And Tony
0: winner. Jennifer Hudson, we're talking to her. More coming up. You're checking out Dee Dee's Weekend Kickback.
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0: 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Thanks for listening to V101.7. It's Dee Dee's Weekend Kickback. All right, so J.J. Williamson, J. Cruz, and Trey G coming up on the show this hour. We're going to put some cash in your pocket. That's what we will do.
1: Yes.
0: $1,000 minute game. We're going to play it. But up next, get ready for date fail, all right? It's Dee Dee's Weekend Kickback.

0: Albany's best mix of R&B, V101.7. It's Dee Dee's Weekend Kickback. All right, so J.J. Williamson, J. Cruz, Trey G. Up next, we're going to put a little extra paper in your pockets with the $1,000 minute game. We got that.
1: Hey.
0: And J. Cruz has done a little research, y'all. Just a little.
1: Uh-oh.
0: And he wants to share a list of women's favorite stores.
2: Yeah, y'all got them.
0: 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Wait till you hear that. 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You're checking out Dee Dee's Weekend Kickback.
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0: WQVE V107. Good morning and welcome in again back to Southern Soul R&B live at its best. You can't get any better than this, baby. Everything else, if you have been listening to it while I took a moment off and you didn't listen to Didi, oh, you can turn them all off right now, because Tippy and I are on to do what we do best, baby. We make it roll over here and we are live. Tiki won't turn her audio on nothing but one station. But anyway, we're on. And it's your station this morning. Good morning. Aunt Frances should be up in here. Well, as we hear, she's coming down the stairs. So let's go to Tippy. And then we'll get with Aunt Frances. What's up, Tippy?
1: Good morning, Lady P. Good morning to everybody this morning. I have birthday greeting goes out this morning to Gwen Taylor, Coleman Camp, Glennette Thomas, Donna Carter. All of these have all been in Georgia. Sam Mitchell of Dawson, Georgia. I have retired Army John Robert Mitchell of Pensacola, Florida. And this is coming from family, friends, and loved ones, and to everyone that's having birthday and anniversary on today. God bless each and every one. You have a great day, Lady P.
0: Look up on the June 4th and see, did you call our godmother, Miss P and our godmother?
1: June the 4th.
0: Jewelry Coleman, uh-huh. See, you can call her June the 4th.
1: June the 4th.
0: You can wait and call tomorrow if you didn't, because it's going to be belated anyway.
1: Wait.
0: If you didn't call it. Well, you can go and call it today.
1: I'm trying to wait. Just give me 1 minute
0: June
1: here.
0: June the 4th.
1: I'm trying to get that. June the 4th.
0: That just a few days ago.
1: Yeah.
0: It was like it was 3 months ago.
1: You said Jewelry Coleman.
0: Jewelry Coleman. No,
1: I should.
0: Okay. Let's put my godmother down there. You had Emma Sanders now. Come on. Wait this thing.
1: I had that for the third.
0: All right. Well, Emma, my godmother come right after you. Okay.
1: Okay, Jerry Coleman. Belated birthday greeting goes out to Jerry Coleman. Look like I called that name somewhere.
0: Well, her birthday is on the 4th.
1: Oh, it's on the 4th?
0: Yes, ma'am.
1: Okay, Jerry Coleman. Happy belated birthday goes out to you as well.
0: All right, round Jordan Grove. I'll go. All right. Make sure she get her little props, too.
1: Gotta okay.
0: Take care of my godmama.
1: That's right.
0: That part. Well, Aunt Frances, I see you made it in. You getting up? Yeah, because I had my cool food last night, and I made it in. What time did you make it in? Because I was still asleep. Oh, I made it in about 3:30. That's your curfew? That was my curfew. Tipper?
1: Yes?
0: I couldn't make your 6:30 curfew. It was too hot in here. Uh-oh. I like to say that word.
2: You said it.
0: AG possibly LL. Tippy, it was hot. It was hot. Like, I said, huh? Folks be talking about, they don't know. My three husbands down there, and it's hot. I ain't going. I told them, don't call me. Don't call the road for my name down
1: there. Oh, Lord.
0: Cause I ain't going, Tippy.
1: You ain't going.
0: I ain't going nowhere. Not nowhere am I going. But today is a better day, Tippy.
1: Okay.
0: We're going to be on our wind. We're going to be on the wind. Peebo.
1: Really?
2: Yes, we are going to do some songs from Peebo, one of my favorite artists. I should have married him a long time ago when he was first in Atlanta, singing all them love songs, looking good, fine. And he still look good. One thing about it. He ain't shot on no package. But anyway, that's another story. Them clothes, know they fit that baby. Ooh, now, that's what kind of man you like, that his clothes fit him all over. That's what Jesse clothes fit him. I'm missing Jesse, but no, I'm not taking an application for nobody.
0: Oh, you stupid. You don't want nobody right now. I got three. You can get you three, and Tippy got about three or four.
2: Tippy don't have a one. She can't have on three or four.
0: Oh, that's right, because Joe would be done put her in the side lock, won't he?
2: I don't know. She might put Joe in the side lock in the fire department. May have to come near to see about her. I don't know. They may have to pull her off of Joe. I don't know, Auntie. But Auntie, what you gonna do today?
3: Well, I'm going down. I gotta get them poop. Might as well go see Tori.
2: Go see who?
3: Corey.
1: Oh, Corey.
2: Okay.
3: Oh, and then when I get through, I'm gonna head on down there and see. Well, DJ Tumble went bitching.
2: How you know about that man bidding?
3: Well, I knows everything. Tippy tell me. Tippy got a camera. She got it all. And we just look and see who everybody gone. I'm going to go see Tessa.
2: You going to see Tessa?
3: Uh-huh. I got to make sure we say the right one. Because, you know, these folk get sidetracked. You know, when folk got too many names, they be thinking that the same person. Now, what his name is, Pete?
2: The original DJ Thomas, who worked radio.
3: Oh, that right, girl. It's a lot of me peas out there now. They running like sardines.
2: Jesus. And you probably telling the truth. There's a lot of Miss P's. There's a lot of Lady P. That name, when that name came out, it started circling around a lot. But there's only one original one.
3: Oh, where that one work at, Tippy?
1: 101.7.
3: Well, I guess they'll get that one. Well, they can lie and say they work there, too. A lie travel quicker than the truth. Truth ain't going to travel. But now, if I jumped on my man or my man jumped on me in the street, it'll be all over town. But
1: right.
3: If I'm telling the truth by my name, planted, they ain't going to find but one fancy that's on the audio.
1: That's
3: and
1: right.
3: One thing about fancy, they can't say everything fancy think I'm plans and don't play the. Yes, I do. Let me take that back. And if we tell that lie, I play the radio. I just don't smoke the pipe.
2: Jesus.
1: All right, now.
2: Auntie, you kind of rough this morning.
3: Yeah, I got to get on that trip out the way. You know, I've made that trip to heaven. Go see everybody. You want to go and see Jesse?
2: No, you just tell Jesse I love him. I'm going to stay down here just in case Jesse decide to keep me with him.
3: Oh.
2: Jesse may not let me come by.
1: Oh, Lord.
2: Tell him I love him. I miss him. And nobody can ever place him. I don't care who come up. They just can't place him. They just have to be themselves. They cannot place Jesse.
3: Well, okay, if you decide you want to ride, come on, because I know I got to go up there soon. We'll take. No, that's okay. I just told you. You just go. You just go. Oh, my goodness. Well, you just go. I'll stay where I'm at, okay? You go. Tippy?
1: Yes?
3: I won't ask you to go, because we'll never get there if you try. So I'm going to take the electric car so we can get there real quick. So we will be going sometime, probably in Ulai too. But we'll wait to Ulai to go.
1: You're going in July?
3: Yep.
1: Okay.
3: We're going in July. So we always make that trip up there, you know. And I got to go back and make sure I cook them something to eat for Kuma.
1: Yeah.
3: Tippy?
1: Yes.
3: You ain't got no wee pads today?
1: No.
3: Well, I guess I'll tell Corey and the original DJ give you some food.
1: The original.
3: Did you understand what I said?
1: Yeah, you said original.
3: Yeah, he on the pitch creek right now. He catching some kind of bass or something.
1: Okay.
3: I don't bring no ear in. He'll be good. I don't bring no moth or something. Whatever them bitches is. Oh, them snakes, ain't it? There's already enough snakes walk around here with two legs. He's sitting around here.
2: Auntie, you need
1: to. Oh, Lordy.
2: Auntie.
3: People, I heard you been talking about the cats and the dogs.
2: They're a good combination. They're a good combination, Auntie. Everybody calls somebody a dog when they say dogs love the cats and the cats got the dog. So, they can work it together. But anyway, you all, it is Saturday. And what we do on Saturday, we have fun. We have fun. Even with Miss P alone, they have fun, don't you, Tippy?
1: That's right.
2: This ain't no board radio station here.
1: Mm-mm.
2: This one you can jump up and say, ooh, it's live.
1: That's right.
2: Yes, sir. It's live, even if it ain't but a few minutes. It's live.
1: It's live.
3: So, Pete, you gonna play some people?
2: Yeah, I'm gonna play people, baby. I'm gonna give people all day long. I gotta play the one that Chevalier Coleman like. He likes the one that it said all she wants to do is me. That was one he came back out in 2018, and then he really didn't go on a tour that much then because he got sick right after that. And then he came back, and we just knew he was gonna still be here. That's some awesome man. Watch his clothes. Watch how they fit, Tippy.
1: All right.
2: They grab everything. Make you say, "Lord, have mercy." Somebody call a doctor or call the fat truck. Put this fat out. Anything that man had on. Tippy, just watch all of it. Watch from his head to his toe.
1: Okay.
2: And you can't miss nothing. Check the front out everywhere. Woo! That brother, I tell you, that dog, woo, woo, woo, woo, woo. Could have met this cat.
1: Oh,
2: meow,
1: oh Lord.
2: But anyway, they trying to figure that out. They ain't too slow. Now, they'll figure that one out. Anything else, they'd be slow. I tell you what, I bet you ain't seen too many folks out on that curfew. Somebody don't want to pay that money out.
1: I know that's right.
2: And they can't. They definitely ain't got time to call the judge because the judge be with me. They be busy. Yep. They done had a whole week of them. They need 2 days of me.
1: Mm-mm.
2: Yep. Tippin?
1: Yes.
2: Y'all grind on in there with Ain't Francis? What, baby? I'm in here pitching something to eat for my lad and Tippin and Joe. Lord knows I got one plate that I can't put nothing in. I miss Jessa too.
1: Yep.
2: I miss Jessa too. I'ma always miss
1: Jessa. Yeah,
2: Jessa.
1: Me too. I miss
2: him
1: too.
2: Just don't leave in my heart. Do you hear me? Listen, somebody's trying to call. I'm hoping it ain't nobody thinking that I want them. Oh, you know. That was so ugly, you tipping. Somebody might want you. Let's see. You're not taking an application.
1: Nope.
2: We ain't taking an application, young man. I appreciate you want to be with me, but we're not taking an application. I'm so sorry. I love all of you, but listen. Y'all just can't be a Jesse to me. Y'all just don't know what Jesse did. So I'm sorry. Maybe it takes time. You know, it's still fresh.
1: Mm-hmm.
2: It's still fresh, and I miss my man. It's just still fresh. So it's going to take a moment for me to, you know, even try to look at another man besides Pico
1: right.
2: Bryson. I would have looked at him from the front anyway. That was a fine brother. Woo, baby. I thought him and I might do a song. No, it was going to be me and him. And friends, why you got to do everything with everybody?
3: You going on and talk to that young man trying to hit you up. He hit you up every Saturday even when your man was alive.
2: Auntie, enough is enough. Tippy.
1: Yes.
2: You and your ain't.
1: Uh-huh.
2: Get off the station.
1: Later.
2: Later.

0: WQVE, V107. We know that Father's Day is coming up. It is the third Sunday in June. And we're going to play one more song by Floyd Till. The song says, "I Miss My Dad." Make sure you all have your dedication for your dad coming up. Miss P told me to remind everybody that she will be doing those dedications. It will be on, it's going to be on December. So, I mean, not December. Oh, Lord. Tip on the phone laughing about that. Tippy, you heard that. December.
1: I think it's June the 12th,
0: isn't it? It probably is June the 12th. It's not this Saturday, and it's not next Saturday. Let me find a calendar. I think we got a calendar.
1: It's the 12th,
0: no? No, it's not the 12th. That's not even right. No, it's going to be the 21st.
1: Oh, yeah, that's right.
0: Yeah, it's going to be the 21st. So y'all get your dedication. Write them down. You got time. They have time enough to write them down, Tippy. Make sure y'all write them down, whether you do them Saturday or Sunday. Make sure you go ahead and write them down that you have them. We're not doing them today now. We won't be doing them till the 21st, but every day is a day of Father's Day. And if you join Tippy on Tuesday, she call a lot of men name because that's what she like. That what you like, Tippy?
1: That's right.
0: Okay. So y'all have to join her on Tuesday morning real early. Some of y'all be out being nosy, but you can't be in the street if you're under 18 now. But you can be home, and you can listen to the radio, okay? If you don't play the trombone, you can listen to the radio.
1: Amen.
0: Tippy say amen. All right. Let's see. Can I get, we're going to do the song that says, "I Miss My Daddy." It's by none other than Floyd Taylor this morning. This is a pre-daddy song. Good morning, Evelyn Hunt. Good morning, everybody at Sawiga Council. Good morning, Virginia Cruz. What's up? She says she like Johnny Taylor tipping.
1: All right.
0: So you know how to play some. You like Johnny Taylor too?
1: Mm-hmm.
0: What you like by?
1: I think you want to play it Cheaper to Keep.
0: Oh, Lord. You like that? It's Cheaper to Keep.
1: Mm-hmm.
0: Oh. Before you go to that Judge Marshall, Judge Solomon done retired. Them some other judges up there, you better check it out. Check the whole darn thing out. That what it say, Tippy?
1: Yep.
0: It's cheaper to do what, Tippy?
1: Cheaper
0: to keep him. Well, Tippy, when I told that secret caller, he told me he had some money. I told that secret caller to send me some money. I got him off the phone quick. One thing about it, tell him you want that money, he'll move.
1: that got
0: that little bit. He ain't gonna hardly call. He know what kind of woman I am now. I ain't no loving woman, but I'll take your money. Yep, he ain't calling no more, Tippy. The phone has stopped. Yes, sir, that will. All right, Tippy, you say Cheaper to Keep them.
1: Yeah.
0: Miss Virginia Cruz, I hope you like this one. This is one of Tiffy's songs. We're going to put this one on first. We'll go ahead and put them on first, and then we'll come back with I Miss My Dad. And we got plenty of people we're going to play with, different artists, ladies that he sung with back in the past. And maybe we can find one with Aunt Frances in him. What you think?
1: Right.

0: You agree to that, huh? All right, maybe we can feel the fire, too. Feel the fire. Because he sure had a fire. Yes, he did. All right, TP.
1: All right.
0: Later. This for the guy sitting under the tree on Clark Avenue.

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0: sending it out to Shortcake over in Camilla, Georgia. She said, I like a little Johnny Taylor, too. So we'll have a little more Johnny Taylor somewhere down the line this morning. Good morning to everybody. I think today is a good day. I don't think nothing going on today. First Friday, well, they may still have something. I don't know. First Friday went on last night. Coca-Cola balling along with V1017. We were one of the sponsors. So I hope you had a good time and you got out there. Let's see what's going on today. I don't know. Well, it's a lot of things maybe going on and maybe I just don't have it. So it's okay. Don't forget to check all these dress codes that y'all going to have for school. I think something is going on in Dawson. Let me see. Oh, yeah. Dawson, Georgia. Terrell County School System. Community Forum. Well, that should be over now. That started from 9 a.m. to 10. So 761 First Avenue. I hope you got there and find out what was going on because you're going to need to know about the new cell phone policy for grades kindergarten through 8 and the new cell phone law for grades 9 through 12. So I hope that you all did get there. Y'all parked in the front. I hope you got there and got what you need to have. If you didn't get it, you better try to. They still may be there. The forum was going on today about the protocol. Now, that's what I like. At least they letting you know before your children get back to school what the protocol is going to be. So you all better get yourself together. Also, let me say, Daugherty County High School job fair is going on for Daugherty County and Lee County High School students, including graduate seniors as well. It starts right now at 10 to 1. It's going to be held at the Albany Civic Center, 100 West Oglethorpe, right here in Albany. It is held today. If you need to call somebody, call Selena Harris at 478-200-1645. Call her and she can help you. If she can answer the phone, you may not can answer the phone, but the best thing probably to do for the Daugherty County High School Fair along with Lee County is to go on to the Civic Center now so you all can see what they have, okay? That's working for you all this morning. So that's what's going on in Daugherty County. Don't forget the curfew and stuff still. Tonight is the curfew. So curfew for Dawson, Georgia is what? Curfew. Well, their curfew is going to be the same. For Daugherty County, it's going to be 12 midnight to 6 a.m. 12 midnight to 6 a.m. You need more information, call 229-431-2100 to get more information if you need more information. We try to make sure you're abreast of what's going on so you'll know what's happening in your city if we have it. And if Miss P leave it out, I'll be able to do it. There is a curfew in Dawson, so make sure you follow that. That one's going to be a little early. It's for 17 and under over there. 17 and under, so make sure you get with that and you know what's going on, okay? 17 and under. Their curfew hours are 10:59. I don't know who came when they're giving you that 1 minute to get in that house. 10:59 p.m. to 6 a.m. every night, Sunday through Thursday. So it ain't no, this is just for one time, for the whole week, the whole time. 10:59 p.m. to 6 a.m. And remember, minors must be accompanied by a parent or legal guardian if they are out the ages of 17 in Dawson, Georgia. And some penalties will happen if business owners or operators or employees who knowingly permit minors to loiter or remain past these hours will be guilty of a misdemeanor offense. So remember that. This is in Terrell County here. If y'all need more information, please keep them separate so you know which one is which. The number is 229-995-4414. That's the number in Dawson. Don't forget that forum has gone on. I don't know if they're through, but you better find out what's going on with them cell phone. Don't come call and cry when they take your child phone or your child can't have the phone. There's no need of you doing that. You already know what they're doing. Radium Spring has Radium Middle have a dress code. Y'all better check Facebook for some of the things y'all need to know. They do have a dress code that's going on. You ain't going to be wearing everything in school this time. So for the middle school and you go to Radium, you better find out what that dress code is. Better find out what the dress code is, okay? All right, and what they can't have and what they can't bring with them. So you'll know. So ain't no need to try to call and get mad and call everybody to try to help you. Follow the rules. Radium Spring Middle School dress code. It is on Facebook. 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
9: Partly cloudy, warm and humid again today, high around 90. Tonight, partly cloudy, low in the upper 60s. A few clouds around tomorrow, otherwise mostly sunny with a high of 90. Then more cloud cover building up as we head into Sunday night. Mostly cloudy on Monday. From the Georgia Weather Net, I'm meteorologist KJ Allen.

0: anybody want to try to play around with the bad boy? 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
1: Well, you sure got him.
0: Nah. 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
1: In windbreakers. All his shoes are New Balance. 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
2: All right, man. 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

0: WQVE Viewer 17. That's none other than the truck driver, Donnie Ray. Good morning to all the truck drivers. Not quite afternoon yet. Good morning to all the truck drivers out there. And you had none other than Miss Jody. I'm going to keep my love at home. That's what you need to do, I tell you. Keep that love at home. Coming up, we got the Pointer Sisters from Days Gone By, a slow hand. Also, you heard my girl Nellie Travis this morning with the song says, "If I back it up, what you gonna do, boy? Can you handle it?" I don't think so. You might have to call 911 for you. I tell you the truth. Also, you heard from my man that like to play golf when he comes to Albany. It's the Sugar Shack Man. The song this morning, Nelson Curry, the Sugar Shack Man. He's probably on the golf field. To all of you on the golf field, to those from the base, from our retired men who play golf, who went on the tournament last week. Glad y'all made it back safe and had a good time anyway. Good morning to everybody this morning. We got some more people, Bryson, coming up as well. Going to do your little TD. Virginia Cruz, I gave you some JT. So we got some more music for the seniors on the runway and for the Sewiga Council seniors, Mr. Albert Lee. What's up, honey? Good morning to him this morning. Good morning to all the Sewiga Council. Everybody, Peggy and LaRon. What's up, Peggy? Rose and Robert. To all of you, glad to have all of you in this morning. To all the businesses that are listening to us, to the hair stores, thank you, US Hair Mart, right across the street from us. Hey, ladies. Hey. All right, you know I got you some dance music at 12. Everybody this morning, just glad to have you in. It's a blessing to still be here. Continue to pray for those that's going through that time of bereavement, those that having some things going on. Just keep them in the prayers. Good morning to everybody in America's Georgia, Cedric Mathis and beautiful wife, Canava, Millage, and Greg. Also for all the Cooper family up in America's and Atlanta. Good morning to them, to our corner here. What's up, corner? What's up? Good morning to everybody. Glad to have you in from
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8: Mix of sun and clouds today, with clouds continuing to build up through the evening and overnight hours tonight. Low around 69. Tomorrow, partly sunny, high 90. Tomorrow night, mostly cloudy, low in the low 70s. Clouds still around on Monday, still warm and humid, high 91. I'm Georgia WeatherNet meteorologist KJ Allen.
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0: play around with the bad boy. 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I don't want the thug, but I'm good.
1: Well, you sure got him.
0: No. He's walking around in what, windbreakers?
1: In windbreakers. All his shoes are New Balance. 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
2: Oh, my God.
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2: Hey. 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
2: WQVE V117, get ready. We're going to have the, we'll be getting ready for the, we're going to do the wobble at 1 o'clock. So get ready for that. We will be doing, we'll do the wobble at 12. I'm moving y'all real fast today, huh? But we got some more people, Bryson, as we remember people, Bryson, that's going to be coming up as well. I'll try to get the wobble out of the way so we can get some more people, Bryson, in. Let's go to another TD classic song, says, Can I Change My Mind? From V1017, good morning. We'll soon be in the afternoon in a few minutes. Don't forget to go by the African Attire Store. They're open today, downtown Albany, 315 West Broad Avenue. Go by and check them out. Thank you all that's listening to us in your businesses. Good morning to all of you. We are appreciative to you for listening and thanking you so much. It's a joy to have you on our station. Also, don't forget to go by 2231 D Dawson Road. They're open today up until about 4:30. They close early. They're closed on Sundays and Mondays. But you can catch them today if you need anything from your churches. Go by and see them. ABC Nursery on Lido Road is open. We'll have fruit trees, all kind of trees that you can plant in your yards as well. Go by and tell them you heard it right here at the V1017 with Lady P. Don't forget Final Touch Hand Detailing. I know they're blowing us up over there with Larry and Rico and all the entire staff. Thank you for keeping us on. Thank you for keeping our automobiles clean as well. We are so appreciative to you. Don't forget, we have two funeral homes if y'all decide you need them at any time. Their services are available. We have the Martin Luther King Memorial Chapel, 1908 Martin Luther King Jr. Drive. They are open. You can always get call them if you need them. Also, you have the Littman Funeral Home, 1202 over on Clark Avenue and Blaylock, where the guys sit right across the street. You can see them as well. So we have two funeral homes that are available for you. Make sure you check both of them out and tell them you heard it right here at V1017. And to all the other advertisers that advertised with us this morning, we thank you for advertising. Flossy Soul Food is closed today, but they'll be open tomorrow. That's 2004 East Oglethorpe. They will be open tomorrow with some of your best food. They have a little banana pudding, I believe. They have potato salad. You have the eggs for that. They cook certain items that may not be on the line. They do have your oxtails and your chitlins and all of that. They'll be serving that on tomorrow. That's 2004 East Oglethorpe. We thank all of you for advertising with us, and it's just a great thing just to advertise to make sure you get your business out. Again, please check the Facebook for y'all schools and what they'll be doing and what they need to have and about those cell phones in Dawson. If you didn't get it, you better try to get it so that you know. Don't forget those curfews tonight. curfews. America's, I think, have a curfew as well. So good morning to everybody again. We'll be back in just a moment with the Wobble. I guess we'll give you a little fire, just a little bit.

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If you like to call, just wobble. Send it out to Smithfield, Georgia, to the mayor and leading lady, and to everybody, Don Rivers. A good afternoon to you.

0: Good afternoon, Cordia, Georgia, to the Reed, to the Jones, the Map, all of you. How y'all doing, Quita? You're on your route today. Good afternoon to everybody here at the BK on the east side and Radiant. Also to West Albany over on Oglethorpe. Hi, Tracy.
1: Change is my time. Yeah, I'm new to the game, but y'all might want to say you whack raps, daylight saving.
0: Good afternoon.
2: Hey, Miss B, this your girl, Michelle. How you been?
0: I've been good, Michelle. What you been up to?
2: Just taking care of my husband. He's sit down now, so I'm doing my best.
0: All right. Take care of your man, girl. Take care of your man.
2: I will. Have a nice day.
0: Okay, you too. Baby wobble, baby wobble, baby wobble, baby wobble, baby wobble. Get it now. Yeah, yeah. Keep Michelle and her husband in our prayers, okay?

0: Got to do it for Sherman, Georgia. April Whitehead, my niece who took care of me. What's up, niece?
1: Bag it up.
0: Got to do it for Dawson, Georgia. Everybody in Dawson, hello.
1: And I'ma gobble it.
0: Come on, if you know how to work it, come on and wobble with the queen.
1: Man, I'm straight racking it.
0: Do it for Gibby, your Doto. What's up, Robert Brown? What's up, Kevin Smith? What's up? Ooh, that 5.0 over there.
1: Boy, got a gift like
0: it. Gotta say good afternoon to 512. The Commander, what's up, Smith? What's up, Jimmy? What's up, Farms? What's up, all the bartenders everywhere?
1: Let them to the bed while I'm saying my scriptures, because I leave you holy like you pray.
0: Cab 127.

0: gotta do it for Zoe and Zion. Congratulations, Zion, on your license permit.
1: Make them back it up. Make them back it up. Hey, big girl, make them back it up. Make them back it up. Back it up. Back it up.
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0: 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Y'all had a great week?

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12: Mix of sun and clouds today, with clouds continuing to build up through the evening and overnight hours tonight. Low around 69. Tomorrow, partly sunny, high 90. Tomorrow night, mostly cloudy, low in the low 70s. Clouds still around on Monday, still warm and humid, high 91. I'm Georgia WeatherNet meteorologist KJ Allen.
13: 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I tell you, I sure hate Albany didn't get him here. Should have had, y'all need to let me help y'all, tell y'all the artists y'all need to bring in, and so we can back out that Civic Center over there. But he's going to be missing. But his music will live on. I always love to play his music. You also heard the song that says, Love Like Yours and Mine, a beautiful song. And you also heard this afternoon, Celebrate Tonight. I celebrate my love with Fibo and the late Roberta Flack. Also, you heard A Whole New World, the Aladdin theme with Fibo and Regina Bell. Then you heard Beauty and the Beast with Peebo and Celine Dion. Beautiful music. Oh, you know I'm going to play Field of Fire too, but I got to hit this one. If ever you're in my arms again, I am dedicating the last part of this music for June Music Month or National, if you want to call it Appreciation Month, whichever one you want to call, Black History Month, Black Music Month, whichever you want to call it, it's fine. I'm dedicating this to people of Bryson's family and to all of his wonderful family that was listening. I don't like to say fans. I like to call y'all families because that's the way I feel about you. And I'm sure he did too. More music coming up from none other than the late Peebo Bryson. 75 years and he was still fine from the front on down. I tell you, good afternoon, everybody. Oh, check them suits out. That boy was fine. Remind me of the man I know. They call the commander. Good goodness alive. 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

0: play around with the bad boy. 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
1: Well, you sure got him.
0: No. He's walking around in what, windbreakers?
1: In windbreakers. All his shoes are New Balance. 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
2: Oh, my God.
3: 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Now, look, woo-hoo. 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
2: Hey. I love it. And we got a whole lot of mess, like the mess that my kids have at the house right now, to sort out through inside of the Hot Topics.
1: Hey, come on now. 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

WQVE V117. I hope you've enjoyed the great music. Had to bring you back with some Southern Soul. What can I say? I just love you all out there. Sending it out to my son in love, Courtney Jones from Leary, Georgia. That's my baby. Mm-hmm. And you got the commander, E-40 from the American Legion Post 512. That's my baby. Yes, they are. So them fine young men. Baby, you don't have to want for nothing, because I can get it. You understand what I'm saying? That's what a great woman will bring to the table. She'll do what she needs to do for a man. But listen, hold on to what you got. If you got a good thing, do it. And if you've been arguing and fussing, why don't you just stop all that mess? All that's not necessary. Sometimes you may disagree, but you need to sit down and have a conversation. Conversation without the cell phone in the way. Have a date night or a date afternoon or a date breakfast. Do it with your loved one. Do it with the one you love, okay? Make sure you have a great day. Kisses and hugs to everybody. Remember the curfew for Albany, Georgia, Americas, and Dawson, 17 and under. I think America's maybe 18. I know Albany is 18. Please remember to respect the officers. And officers, don't y'all try to outrun them and run them. It'll stop them. You'll get them, but don't do that. That way nobody won't have no accident. Because these people already, that you ain't running that, pull out in front of you. They skip the STOP and do the YEILD when it says STOP, but they don't hear that. They don't see that one. So, and sometimes y'all ain't in the way to see what they've done. They're going to run right into somebody yet. So please be careful out there. Don't drink and drive. They're party buses. You can call your party bus or Uber or somebody. Do not drink and drive. We want you to stay here as long as God allow you to stay here. But now don't get yourself in no stuff, okay? Just stay cool. Feed the kids. Make sure they have something to eat. Talk to them. And kids, respect your parents. Just do the best things that you can, okay? And let's stop all this killing that we're doing, because we don't want to see your parents broken, your children broken, everybody broken when this happened. Think about it before you do it. I love you just that much. I ain't trying to be popular. I am who I am. I am a queen that's going to sit out and give you the right information to tell you that we love you. Just don't like the things that you do. That's the same way with the Father in heaven. Whoever you serve that wakes you up in the morning, whoever you give praises to, you ought to be able to thank them for where you are today and that you're with your family. Some of you may be in a mean state. I need for you to come out of that. That's not what you need to be, especially when you have children. You want your children to see you as long as they can, and you want to see your kids as long as you can. So have a great morning, afternoon, evening, wherever you are. Kisses. As Miss P would say, kisses and hugs. And don't forget, some good gospel music. You don't have to compromise with any other station to get you some quartet, old school choirs. Baby, we got it right here. Whatever you need, we got it, baby. Don't let me start, because you know I can put it out there if I need to. Somebody just called. I said, listen, I am a queen from the heart, baby. And when you're a queen, you don't have to worry about nothing. Jesse, I guess it's time for us to leave. I miss you, but I'll never forget you. Oh, God bless you all. Have a great day. Kisses and hugs to everybody. We're going to leave off with this young man who everybody said the commander looked like. We got a little Key Sweat. He said, make it last forever. Can it last? Okay. All right. From V117, continue to pray for all the bereaved families everywhere. And as we did our memory today, in memory of none other than the late Peabo Bryson, 75 years, got his wings, I believe, June 2nd. We will miss his present, but his music will live on as long as we are here, right here. We got some nice music coming up for you, okay? God bless you. Have a great afternoon, and be careful out there. Love you much. Kisses and a whole lot of hugs.

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14: Mix of sun and clouds today with clouds continuing to build up through the evening and overnight hours tonight. Low around 69. Tomorrow, partly sunny, high 90. Tomorrow night, mostly cloudy, low in the low 70s. Clouds still around on Monday, still warm and humid, high 91. I'm Georgia WeatherNet meteorologist KJ Allen.
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0: Beatty in the morning. And if you missed the show, see, everybody want to try to play around with the bad boy. My sister did. I had an older sister, and I watched her. I was like, I'm good. Give me the nerd. I don't want the thug, but I'm good.
1: Well, you sure got him.
0: No. He's walking around in what, windbreakers?
1: In windbreakers. All his shoes are New Balance. Hey, Chris, the only one that still wear pants with a cuff in them.
2: All right, man. 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
3: Hey. 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And we got a whole lot of mess, like the mess that my kids have at the house right now, to sort out through inside of the Hot Topics.
1: Hey, come on now. 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

0: Mix of sun and clouds today, with clouds continuing to build up through the evening and overnight hours tonight. Low around 69. Tomorrow, partly sunny, high 90. Tomorrow night, mostly cloudy, low in the low 70s. Clouds still around on Monday. Still warm and humid, high 91. I'm Georgia WeatherNet meteorologist KJ Allen.
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1: Hey, welcome to Friday on the Frank Ski Show. How you doing? 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
0: 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I want to talk to you if you're one of those people that keeps looking around and wondering to yourself, why is everybody else moving faster than me? You scroll through social media and somebody you know just bought a house. Somebody you know just got engaged. Somebody you know just launched their business. Somebody got promoted. And before you know it, you start questioning your own journey. And you start asking God, God, what about me? Why am I not there yet? Why does it seem like everybody else is winning? But here's what God placed on my heart to let you know today. You have no idea what chapter of life somebody else is in. You see, you're comparing your chapter 3 to somebody else's chapter 20. You're comparing your beginning to somebody else's middle. You're comparing your preparation season to somebody else's harvest season. Remember in the Bible it says, to everything there is a season. Notice that it doesn't say everybody's season is at the same time. So one of the quickest ways you can destroy your peace is to spend your time measuring yourself against people God never assigned for you to compete with. You see, the assignment God gave you is unique. Your path is unique. Your timing, unique. David wasn't Moses. Moses wasn't Abraham. And Abraham wasn't Joseph. God used all of them. So you're frustrated because your story doesn't look like somebody else's. Well, my friend, maybe God doesn't want your story to look like theirs. Maybe he's writing something specifically for you. So my message, stop comparing, stop competing, stop measuring. What God has for you is only for you. I'm Frank Ski, and that is your Inspirational Vitamin.

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I said, what did I do wrong? 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Going down.

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1: It's Frank Ski, and I wanted to share something with you that really touched my heart. I know we're in graduation season, and so many families right now are filled with so much emotion, seeing their family members, moms and dads, seeing their kids and sisters and brothers cross that stage to get their diploma. But I want to share something that I saw online that really touched my heart. Milwaukee Lutheran middle and high school student Kalen Barksdale. He received his diploma, and check this out, directly from his older sister, U.S. Army Specialist Barksdale, who surprised him on stage after she had been deployed overseas for his entire senior year. The emotional homecoming went viral, and I want to share it with you. I want everybody to listen and imagine you being at this graduation and hearing this happen.
2: I'm being told that we have a small problem, so we have to figure out where his diploma is. We have every diploma except for one. Mr. Wiley, are you in the back? Can you see if we have one in the back, please?
3: Let me go take a look.
2: Sometimes the most important deliveries take a little longer than expected, especially when they're coming from so far away.
4: To my brother, I will cross the ocean a million times for you. I praise God for bringing me home to you safely for your big milestone. Congratulations, Kalen Barksdale. I am so proud of you.
1: And the sister comes
2: out. This diploma is not being delivered by a staff member or an administrator. It's being delivered by someone who is special to the graduate and someone who has been serving overseas for over a year and has not seen her brother in that time. Ladies and gentlemen, please welcome home Specialist Barksdale, who is home after serving the Iranian war for the 2/127th Infantry Battalion.
1: Wow.
2: Specialist Barksdale, on behalf of everyone here, welcome home.
1: Wow, wow, wow. Can you imagine even being that student? You haven't seen your sister in a year. The family hasn't seen her. And on your special graduation day, your sister comes home to give you your diploma. I'm Frank Ski. It's the Frank Ski Show. 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
2: Mix of sun and clouds today, with clouds continuing to build up through the evening and overnight hours tonight. Low around 69. Tomorrow, partly sunny, high 90. Tomorrow night, mostly cloudy, low in the low 70s. Clouds still around on Monday, still warm and humid, high 91. I'm Georgia WeatherNet meteorologist KJ Allen.
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3: All right, let's get to it. It's Frank Ski, and it's time to jump into this Nosy Report. And it's very music heavy today. First of all, congratulations. Michael Jackson has officially become the first and only artist to chart on Billboard Hot 100 in every decade since the 1970s. With a new entry in the 2000s, Jackson has had Hot 100 entries across six decades, 11 songs in the 70s, 20 in the 80s, 12 in the 90s, 4 in the 2000s, 4 in the 2010s, and now he's in the 2020s. Congratulations. Listen, Megan Thee Stallion says, guess what? It's going to be a hot girl summer again. She officially declared that her wifey era is over by previewing a fiery new unreleased track on social media. This is what she said. All that wifey-ish is dead. Put that ish to bed. I'm going to make him beg because I want some You know, the lyrics are in direct response to her high-profile breakup with NBA player Klay Thompson. And have you ever thought about how Toni Braxton ever got her start? Well, L.A. Reid, one of the biggest, if not biggest moments in history, launched the superstar. In a recent conversation, L.A. Reid revealed that the songs originally were intended for Anita Baker, and they ended up in the hands of Toni Braxton after Anita Baker reportedly passed on the opportunity. Those later became part of the iconic Boomerang soundtrack and helped introduce Toni Braxton to the world.
4: Baby, I really think the songs are good. I just don't think they're for me, and I respected that. So that was kind of the end of the conversation. I thanked her, and I called Reggie, and I said, you can't get Anita. And Reggie said, well, who's the girl singing the demos? I said, it's Toni Braxton. He said, well, shit, that sounds pretty good to me. Why don't we just leave her on it? And that's how Tony's career was born.
3: Wow. Isn't that amazing? How about Lauryn Hill is going to be honored with a Living Legend Icon Award at the BET Awards. 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She's getting her flowers as she's always deserved by BET honoring her with the Living Legend Icon Award at this year's BET Awards. The BET Awards will be shown live Sunday, June 28th on BET. I'm Frank Ski. That's it. That's your Nosy Report. Let's go.
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7: Hey, it's DD in the morning. And if you missed the show, see, everybody want to try to play around with the bad boy. My sister did. I had an older sister, and I watched her. I was like, I'm good. Give me the nerd. I don't want the thug, but I'm good.
8: Well, you sure got him.
7: Nah. He's walking around in what, windbreakers?
8: In windbreakers. All his shoes are New Balance. Hey, Chris, the only one that still wear pants with a cuff in them.
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15: 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We need more people like you and I to get the word out. 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

V1017, Albany's R&B leader. It's Frank Ski, and you already know my favorite part of the Frank Ski Show is right now the church's check-in. Why? Because our people are so colorful when it comes to going to church, right? So the other day, my guy Corey hits me and says, Frank, I need you to come to church Thursday night. I said, Corey, what's going on? He said, the young people's ministry is having a talent show, and I want you to come. Now, the young people ministry at this church, I ain't gonna say their name, this church, they hype. He said, they doing an album and they're doing a talent search. I said, okay, a gospel album? He said, yeah. I said, bet, I'll come. So y'all, I go to church. My guy, Corey, says, make sure you check out my cousin. I said, why, Corey? What's your cousin gonna do? He said, my cousin's gonna do a remake of a Young Miami song. I said, Corey, not Young Miami. So y'all, I'm in the church. And y'all know the hottest song, hottest hip hop song in the country right now is Young Miami, Spend That.

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1: Spinach. 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
0: So Corey's cousin gets on stage, y'all. 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

I told you, man, our young people, our people are so colorful in church. I'm Frank Ski. You like that? And that is your church's check-in. 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
1: 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Coming up. 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

0: 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Y'all know Keith David, the acclaimed actor and voiceover icon. Keith David is an award-winning actor, comedian, singer, voice actor. His films include Platoon, Crash, There's Something About Mary, Barbershop, Men at Work, even The Princess and the Frog, and more. He's worked with directors like Steven Spielberg, Clint Eastwood, John Carpenter. And for the culture, y'all, for our culture, Keith David is an icon. Well, guess what? He just received his star on the Hollywood Walk of Fame. Congratulations. He got the 2,847th star on his 70th birthday. Isn't that great? On his 70th birthday, he was inducted under the category of motion pictures, and his star on the Walk of Fame sits immediately across from music legend Nat King Cole, who is an artist that Keith David famously portrayed early in his stage career. Congratulations to Keith David. When he got his star, this is what he said.
1: What you're bearing witness to today is a man living his dream. Yes. Today is a great day. To all and any of you who have a dream to be an actor or a singer, an artist of any kind, just keep dreaming. It can and does come true. Mm. And most importantly, I want to say to you, don't quit before the blessing.
0: Mm. Don't quit before the blessing. Oh, those are some words. Congratulations, Keith David. Listen, I always got to uplift our culture whenever anybody in our culture does something great. Congratulations. It's the Frank Ski Show. Let's go.
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10: Mix of sun and clouds today, with clouds continuing to build up through the evening and overnight hours tonight. Low around 69. Tomorrow, partly sunny, high 90. Tomorrow night, mostly cloudy, low in the low 70s. Clouds still around on Monday, still warm and humid, high 91. I'm Georgia WeatherNet meteorologist KJ Allen.
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1: It's got to be the Frank Ski Show. Okay, something that I think is happening that is positive. How about Gen Zers? The younger generation, Gen Zers, are now breaking away from dating apps. Listen to what I'm saying. A lot of people like dating apps, but they're not doing it anymore. Not through Tinder, not through Bumble, not through Hinge. They're actually trying to meet people in real life. So guess where they're going? Churches, concerts, friends' barbecue, maybe even standing in line at Starbucks. And here's the interesting thing. They are tired, what the research says. They are tired of swiping, tired of creating profiles, tired of texting somebody for weeks only to discover they don't look like their picture, and they're tired of being ghosted online, and they're tired of feeling like they're shopping for a human. So what they're doing is returning to meeting people through hobbies, volunteering groups, church groups, fitness clubs, social events, and more. And I think technology has done something interesting. Don't get me wrong. And, you know, it has made us connected more than ever before. But the issue is that most people don't just want to sit on their couch, you know, to meet people. They want to get out. They want to, because they're lonely. And that's the way they do it. They got to get out. So, listen, I when I was dating, I joined an app called Meetup. And Meetup was about finding people that had similar interests, groups, right? So I used to like wine, so I joined the wine part of Meetup. And I used to like walking, so the walking part of Meetup. And basically, they would have groups that would go out to wine events at restaurants. And they say, hey, 10 people, we're going to this restaurant, the first 10 people to sign up. And I'd sign up and go, and you meet people like, you know, you never would meet any other place. You wouldn't meet them on a dating app, but that's what I like. Because people want real relationships built through real conversations. Real chemistry, real eye contact, and real energy. I'm just saying, I agree. What y'all think? It's the Frank Ski Show. Let's go.

0: See, everybody want to try to play around with the bad boy. 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I had an older sister, and I watched her. I was like, I'm good. Give me the nerd. I don't want the thug, but I'm good.
1: Well, you sure got him.
0: No. You walking around in what, windbreakers?
1: In windbreakers. All his shoes are New Balance. Hey, Chris, the only one that still wear pants with a cuff in them.
2: All right, man. 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
3: Hey. I love it. 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
1: It's Frank Ski. So y'all know Lisa Ray, right? The actress Lisa Ray. Well, Lisa Ray McCoy has now broken her silence on her ex-husband, the former Turks and Caicos premier, Michael Messick. Michael Messick now, her ex-husband, and he used to be the head of Turks and Caicos. How about he got a 4-year prison sentence? That's Lisa Ray, the actress's ex-husband. He's going to jail for 4 years. So Carlos King sat down with Lisa Ray, and they had a conversation. And in the conversation, Carlos King asked her, listen, you know, how do you feel? Your ex-husband is going to jail. Now, she admits she wishes she had handled the situation differently and kept the aftermath of their separation less public. But hey, when you're married to somebody who runs a country and then the country convicts him and he goes to jail for 4 years, it's going to be public. But this is what Lisa Ray had to say to Carlos King.
2: Yeah, I obviously have been involved in the case, you know, throughout the years. You know, they definitely tried to keep me involved in the case. But I think over the years, they realized that, you know, even as his wife, that I didn't have anything to do with running the country. To me, the way that he ran the country, I just know he made it more innovative.
1: How about that? He made it more innovative. I'm sure he did. But I'm saying, I feel sorry for her. Right? You never want to be married to somebody, be in the public eye, and all of a sudden your ex is going to jail. That would really suck, you know, and bringing you all in that. She said, you know, she had to clarify that she had nothing to do with running the country. So they stopped coming to her and asking her any questions, which I'm sure she's happy now. It's finally settled and going away, and she can go ahead and live her life. All right, Lisa Ray, it's the Frank Ski Show. Let's go.

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More of the best music, and of course, more of the Frank Ski Show. Coming up, let's go.

0: 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It's Frank Ski, and I wanted to share something with you that really touched my heart. I know we're in graduation season, and so many families right now are filled with so much emotion, seeing their family members, moms and dads, seeing their kids and sisters and brothers cross that stage to get their diploma. But I want to share something that I saw online that really touched my heart. Milwaukee Lutheran middle and high school student Kalen Barksdale. He received his diploma, and check this out, directly from his older sister, U.S. Army Specialist Barksdale, who surprised him on stage after she had been deployed overseas for his entire senior year. The emotional homecoming went viral, and I want to share it with you. I want everybody to listen and imagine you being at this graduation and hearing this happen.
1: I'm being told that we have a small problem, so we have to figure out where his diploma is. We have every diploma except for one. Mr. Wiley, are you in the back? Can you see if we have one in the back, please?
2: Let me go take a look.
1: Sometimes the most important deliveries take a little longer than expected, especially when they're coming from so far away.
3: To my brother, I will cross the ocean a million times for you. I praise God for bringing me home to you safely for your big milestone. Congratulations, Kalen Barksdale. I am so proud of you.
0: And the sister comes
1: out. This diploma is not being delivered by a staff member or an administrator. It's being delivered by someone who is special to the graduate and someone who has been serving overseas for over a year and has not seen her brother in that time. Ladies and gentlemen, please welcome home Specialist Barksdale, who is home after serving the Iranian war for the 2127th Infantry Battalion.
0: Wow.
1: Specialist Barksdale, on behalf of everyone here, welcome home.
0: Wow, wow, wow. Can you imagine even being that student? You haven't seen your sister in a year. The family hasn't seen her. And on your special graduation day, your sister comes home to give you your diploma. I'm Frank Ski. It's the Frank Ski Show. Let's go.
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8: Mostly cloudy through the evening and overnight hours. Our low around 70. Tomorrow, mostly cloudy. High 90. Tomorrow night, clouds. Low 73. We'll keep those clouds around on Monday. Then a few scattered showers and thunderstorms popping up Tuesday. From the Georgia Weather Net, I'm meteorologist KJ Allen.
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1: You know it's got to be the Frank Ski Show. Okay, as you know, the NBA championship is going on right now, the Spurs and the Knicks. And everybody knows the biggest Knicks fan ever has got to be Spike Lee. Now, whenever you see a Knicks game, you're going to see Spike Lee sitting courtside getting emotional. He's had those courtside seats as long as I can remember. And he said he was actually on television inside the NBA. And he basically said when he first started going, he used to sit at the top of the bleachers and the top. But as he got more successful, his seats got closer. And now, for as long as I know, like, I guess 15 years, as far as I think, he's been sitting courtside at the Knicks games. So he's on Inside the NBA.
2: Winning another Oscar or the Knicks winning the championship, what would you choose?
3: Ooh, that's a good one, Gail.
4: Is the Pope Catholic?
2: Okay. What does that mean?
5: He said championship.
2: Okay. Lifetime courtside seat at Madison Square Garden or the Knicks winning the championship?

0: championship.
1: Got to sacrifice those seats, Spike.
2: I'll do it. You know what?
0: Brooklyn,
2: I have more money.
0: Brooklyn naming a street after you or the Knicks winning the championship?
2: Knicks win the championship.
0: Oh, directing wow. any movie you want with an unlimited budget or the Knicks winning the championship?
2: The next one or two or three.
3: Boy, Elaine, listen, you know what? I'm hoping the Knicks win for Spike Lee's sake. I really am. Because if you talk about the biggest fan of any sport, of any team, to me, Spike Lee is right there at the top. I'm Frank Ski. It's the Frank Ski Show. Let's go.

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1: Hey, welcome to Friday on the Frank Ski Show. How you doing? Can you believe it? We made it all the way through this crazy week. And listen, we got an entertaining, power-packed show planned for you this hour. Of course, it's Friday. A lot of entertainment, a lot of fun, and a lot of great music. So let's go ahead and make it happen. It's the Frank Ski Show. Let's go. 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
1: It's Frank Ski, and you already know my favorite part of the Frank Ski Show is right now the church's check-in. Why? Because our people are so colorful when it comes to going to church, right? So the other day, my guy Corey hits me and says, Frank, I need you to come to church Thursday night. I said, Corey, what's going on? He said, the young people's ministry is having a talent show, and I want you to come. Now, the young people ministry at this church, I ain't going to say their name. This church, they hype. He said, they doing an album, and they're doing a talent search. I said, okay, a gospel album? He said, yeah. I said, bet, I'll come. So, y'all, I go to church. My guy Corey says, make sure you check out my cousin. I said, why, Corey? What's your cousin going to do? He said, my cousin's going to do a remake of a Young Miami song. I said, Corey, not Young Miami. So, y'all, I'm in the church. And y'all know the hottest song, hottest hip-hop song in the country right now is Young Miami, Spend That.

0: So wait a minute. And you know what? The hook of the song goes like this.
1: Spinach.
0: So Corey's cousin gets on stage, y'all. He gets on stage and the music starts.

0: I told you, man, our young people, our people are so colorful in church. I'm Frank Ski. You like that? And that is your church's check-in. Let's go.
1: Dirty South.
2: Uh-huh.
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2: Feel us.
1: East Coast feel me.
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1: Dirty South.
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0: 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Coming up, let's go.
1: I used to think about immature things. You know, like, do you love me? Do you want me? Are you gonna call me like you said you would? Is this really your real phone number?

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0: All right, let's get to it. It's Frank Ski, and it's time to jump into this Nosy Report. And it's very music heavy today. First of all, congratulations. Michael Jackson has officially become the first and only artist to chart on Billboard Hot 100 in every decade since the 1970s. With a new entry in the 2000s, Jackson has had Hot 100 entries across six decades, 11 songs in the 70s, 20 in the 80s, 12 in the 90s, 4 in the 2000s, 4 in the 2010s, and now he's in the 2020s. Congratulations. Listen, Megan Thee Stallion says, guess what? It's going to be a hot girl summer again. She officially declared that her wifey era is over by previewing a fiery new unreleased track on social media. This is what she said. All that wifey-ish is dead. Put that ish to bed. I'm going to make him beg because I want some You know, the lyrics are in direct response to her high-profile breakup with NBA player Klay Thompson. And have you ever thought about how Toni Braxton ever got her start? Well, L.A. Reid, one of the biggest, if not biggest moments in history, launched the superstar. In a recent conversation, L.A. Reid revealed that the songs originally were intended for Anita Baker, and they ended up in the hands of Toni Braxton after Anita Baker reportedly passed on the opportunity. Those later became part of the iconic Boomerang soundtrack and helped introduce Toni Braxton to the world.
3: Baby, I really think the songs are good. I just don't think they're for me, and I respected that. So that was kind of the end of the conversation. I thanked her, and I called Reggie, and I said, you can't get Anita. And Reggie said, well, who's the girl singing the demos? I said, it's Toni Braxton. He said, well, shit, that sounds pretty good to me. Why don't we just leave her on it? And that's how Tony's career was born.
0: Wow. Isn't that amazing? How about Lauryn Hill is going to be honored with a Living Legend Icon Award at the BET Awards. You know, Lauryn Hill has always rewritten the rules, weaving soul, hip-hop, and raw truth into music. She's getting her flowers as she's always deserved by BET honoring her with the Living Legend Icon Award at this year's BET Awards. The BET Awards will be shown live Sunday, June 28th on BET. I'm Frank Ski. That's it. That's your Nosy Report. Let's go.
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5: 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Looking out.
6: Mostly cloudy through the evening and overnight hours. Our low around 70. Tomorrow, mostly cloudy. High 90. Tomorrow night, clouds. Low 73. Keep those clouds around on Monday, then a few scattered showers and thunderstorms popping up Tuesday. From the Georgia Weather Net, I'm meteorologist KJ Allen.
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0: 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Hey, listen, coming up, it's going to be a vibe. 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It's the Frank Ski Show. Come on.
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0: It's Frank Ski, and it is time for your Inspirational Vitamin. I want to talk to you if you're one of those people that keeps looking around and wondering to yourself, why is everybody else moving faster than me? You scroll through social media and somebody you know just bought a house. Somebody you know just got engaged. Somebody you know just launched their business. Somebody got promoted. And before you know it, you start questioning your own journey. And you start asking God, God, what about me? Why am I not there yet? Why does it seem like everybody else is winning? But here's what God placed on my heart to let you know today. You have no idea what chapter of life somebody else is in. You see, you're comparing your chapter 3 to somebody else's chapter 20. You're comparing your beginning to somebody else's middle. You're comparing your preparation season to somebody else's harvest season. Remember in the Bible, it says to everything there is a season. Notice that it doesn't say everybody's season is at the same time. So one of the quickest ways you can destroy your peace is to spend your time measuring yourself against people God never assigned for you to compete with. You see, the assignment God gave you is unique. Your path is unique. Your timing unique. David wasn't Moses. Moses wasn't Abraham. And Abraham wasn't Joseph. God used all of them. So you're frustrated because your story doesn't look like somebody else's. Well, my friend, maybe God doesn't want your story to look like theirs. Maybe he's writing something specifically for you. So my message, stop comparing, stop competing, stop measuring. What God has for you is only for you. I'm Frank Ski, and that is your Inspirational Vitamin.

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5: It's the number one R&B oldie show in America. Every weekend, live from the music capital of the world, the Motor City, it's the Old School House Party. Hey, as we take you on this musical journey, we remind you that life is beautiful despite all odds, and there's always hope. Never, ever give in, nor give up. And always remember that every day is a lovely day.

0: guys. How you doing?
1: Hey, how are you?
2: Well, what about you, man?
0: Man, doing fantastic. We are here. If this is your first time listening to us, if you just tuned in for 5 hours, you hear nothing but old school. And then we top it off with a battle of the old school. I might need a little more time for this one, but tell me what you guys think of this one. The Gap Band versus the Average White Band versus the Zap Band.
1: Battle of the Bands.
0: This is truly the Battle of the Bands.
3: Truly. Truly.
0: Yes. What would be your choice on that one? Gap Band, Average White Band, or Zap Band?
1: You know, I think I would go with Zap.
2: Okay.
1: Yeah.
0: I'm going to have you feeling a much more bounce to the album.
1: Yeah, I think I may have to hang out with Roger and the crew.
0: Mm-hmm.
2: That's not a bad choice.
0: Playing kind of tough, playing kind of rough.
1: Choice. So rough, so tough.
0: A touch of jazz, so rough. Oh,
1: computer
0: man.
1: Computer love.
0: Computer love. Shoo. But then, Gap Band Burn Rubber on Me.
2: Yeah. Mm-hmm.
3: Yearning.
0: Early in the morning.
1: You dropped the bomb on me.
0: Dropped the bomb on me. Average White Band.
1: Person pick to person.
0: Pick up the pieces.
1: Oh, my God. Crush. Yeah. Ooh. Wow. Okay, I may have to change my vote.
0: Just wanted to give you something to think about. We're ready to get it on with some old school. I'm going to start with some Sade. I'm going back. I want to go back like to the early days of Sade. That
1: Diamond
0: first
1: Life.
0: Album.
1: Yes.
0: Yeah. Let's dig that up.

0: Man, people are already voting, man. I just got a text from Sean Wilson. He says, Zap. Zap. I hear you, Sean. Zap ban, average white ban, gap ban. Who do you like? You got a score for me already? Or you?
1: I got a score for you. I'll tell you on the next one.
0: All right. So you guys been enjoying this Sade? I want to just keep jamming, man. There's so many songs I want to get in from Sade.
1: You can't go wrong with Sade.
0: Never.
2: Never, ever.
0: No Ordinary Love. Ugh. And can I go back to the first album? You remember this?
2: Hey!
0: Oh, Lady T remembers. I remember, you know, when I first got this album, I was like, oh, man, who is this?
2: And then you see her, and it's like, oh, she is beautiful.
0: Lily became one of my favorites.
2: Yes.
0: Your Love Is King, Sade.

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boy. He's gonna sneak out tonight. He's gonna tap by her window. 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

You know, the music and voice of Luther Vandross was just so special. I mean, there was no voice quite like this one. I mean, everything about his singing sounded so natural, smooth, and effortless. You know, he made every song feel personal and sincere. And he had this special gift for taking songs that had already been recorded and giving them new life. He transformed these songs. Well, this song was originally done by Brenda Russell, and this is his version of If For Only One Night.

0: This is Gerald McBride. Battle tonight, Gap Band, Average White Band, Zap Band, and Daryl Evans in San Antonio just checked in. We got your vote, man. They're loving this battle.
1: They are.
0: This is going to be a
1: they
0: good one.
1: They really are.
0: All right, we'll be back with more in a moment. You keep it right here. Hey, you got the cassette deck?
1: The cassette is ready. The cassette is ready. We've got one. We're coming. We're coming with it.
0: All right. We'll be back right after this.
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0: the show. 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
1: Well, you sure got him.
0: No. He's walking around in what, windbreakers?
1: In windbreakers. All his shoes are New Balance. Hey, Chris, the only one that still wear pants with a cuff in them.
2: All right, man. 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
3: Hey. 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

Hey, this week we pause to remember one of the greatest voices in R&B history, the legendary Peeble Bryson, who passed away on June 2nd. More than five decades, Peeble gave us songs that became the soundtrack to our lives. He'll go down in history as one of the true balladeers of R&B music. 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